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with Olivia Dean. So Easy to Fall in Love. 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The Rhythm of Miami. I have your tickets for MGK at the end of

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of Miami. 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The GTA 6 pre-order is official, which means it will be out on the release date November 19th with no delays. 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

get you. Okay, we're getting ready for this Memorial weekend. Don't miss DJ Vic Latino with the best mix ever. It's coming up at 10 o'clock tonight. Don't miss it, okay? And

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0: the Rhythm of Miami. Wake up with Jade Alexander tomorrow morning. 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
10: Get this. Joey and me were supposed to go to this concert next week, right? But then something terrible happened. Joey was driving without a seatbelt. But he didn't wreck. No, he got pulled over. Now Joey has to pay for a seatbelt ticket instead of a concert ticket, and I have to go by myself. How lame is that? 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
1: In Celsius degrees, the boiling point of water would be 100 degrees. And then you got the other
2: one. What did I say? I don't even know what I said.
1: 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I don't know this. In Celsius, what is the boiling point of water?
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0: Buenos dias, and welcome to the Jade Alexander Show. I begin by apologizing, Ben, for the smell of my two hard-boiled eggs that I'm about to dive into for breakfast. But I do have a question.
4: Okay.
0: Since, you know everything. This week, are eggs good or bad for you? Because, you know, it flip-flops just like wine and coffee and everything else does. Because I know that the yolk is good for eyesight, but they also are high in protein, which causes kidney stones.
4: Well,
0: But then it has like all these vitamins that are good for brain
4: health.
0: Here's what I know. But then you can also get salmonella if they're undercooked.
4: Well, you don't want to undercook. If your farts smell really bad, that's how you know the food is really good for you. Broccoli, eggs.
0: Cauliflower. Right.
4: Brussels sprouts, I think.
0: Oh, yes. Yes.
4: Asparagus makes your pee stink. So if it comes out of you and it smells really bad, I think you're good.
0: All right. So
4: eggs are good for you.
0: I'm going to have my eggs, and I'll get back to you in about an hour.
4: And let her rip, and we'll do a sniff test later on.
0: Perfect. Oh, breakfast talk on the Jade Alexander Show. 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
2: It's 97.3 traffic. All right, in Miami-Dade on 95 southbound at Opa-locka Boulevard, we have an accident blocking two right lanes. Stop and go traffic backed up to the turnpike. Northwest Dade on the turnpike northbound, the off-ramp to Okeechobee Road, closed down with road construction. 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
1: It's Martika Lopez with your juice. Okay, so Teddy Swims just dropped a new song called Mr. Know-It-All. And apparently, we all need a sociology degree now because this man said the song is based on something called the Prophet's Dilemma. Basically, it's the idea that sometimes when you try too hard to protect a relationship or predict what's going to go wrong, you accidentally ruin it yourself, which honestly sounds like half the dating scene in South Florida. Teddy says the song may sound like a breakup anthem, but it's really about overthinking love to death. And now I'm sitting here wondering if we're listening to music or getting emotionally attacked by a college lecture. Meanwhile, if you live in Miami Beach and you've ever walked outside wondering, hey, where's my car? Well, this might make your life a little less stressful. The Miami Beach Commission just approved a new End Resident Tows program, which means registered residents will now get up to 3 parking citations and text warnings for most non-safety violations before their car gets towed on the 4th offense. Translation, they're finally giving people a chance before turning your missing Honda Civic into a scavenger hunt across South Florida. And finally, Harry Styles, Adele, and Dua Lipa all made the UK's list of the richest people under 40. Harry reportedly is worth around 235 million euros. Adele came in around 170 million. And Dua is sitting pretty around 150. But what's wild is that the list is now being dominated by AI tech founders and entrepreneurs under 40 making billions, not millions, billions. So basically, while some of us are out here fighting Ticketmaster queues and South Florida rent, other people are casually inventing apps and becoming richer than entire countries. It's your girl, Martika Lopez, and that was your juice.
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4: Miami-Dade, Southwest Dade on the Palmetto northbound at Tamiami Trail. We have an accident blocking 2 left lanes. Stop-and-go traffic backed up to Bird Road. Northwest Dade on the Turnpike northbound. The off-ramp to Okeechobee Road is closed down with road construction. Broward looking good for now. 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That's your traffic on the Jade Alexander Show. 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
1: Electronic dance music that emerged back in the 80s in New York and Miami that basically blends dance, pop, electro funk, and Latin rhythms, characterized by drum machines, heavy bass lines, and soulful vocals about love. What am I talking about, Ben?
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1: freestyle.
2: Listed.
1: Right. Freestyle.
2: Right. That's what
1: you
2: I was
1: constantly
2: freestyle.
1: Ask, okay, I still don't understand. Freestyle just all sounds the same to me. It does. It's pure Miami music.
2: Yeah.
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0: One of the truest tests of a relationship, Ben, is when you go on a trip. Lots of us going away for Memorial Weekend. And I can attest to this because my husband and I can plan a trip. Everything sounds like it's all solid, scheduled, structured. We're good to go. Day of, I would say before we even get into the car, we've already had two fights.
1: Oh, yeah, for sure. Oh, I wake up and I'm like, let's go. Let's get this argument out of the way. I'm mad for no reason. Come on.
0: You stress out for no reason. Well, and you're about to take your beautiful wife on a birthday excursion, little getaway.
1: Yep.
0: So you wake up in the morning and you're the one causing the rift and the trouble. And it's just because you're stressed? No other reason?
1: I blame my dad. I'm going to dog dad.
0: Leave your dad alone.
1: He was, for no reason. He would wake up and be like, where are my sunglasses? Where is everything? Get in the car. We don't leave for another 6 hours, but get in the car and wait for us now. Go.
0: So you're blaming a poor 82-year-old innocent bystander.
1: Yeah. Oh, he's not innocent. He's guilty. Guilty. Proven guilty.
0: So you've basically become your father.
1: Yeah, so much so. It's not the best qualities of him. But
0: yay you.
1: I know. It's just part of traveling. And then we get to to our seat in our terminal. Then I can relax.
0: You're okay?
1: But after
0: spending
1: chaos.
0: $7 for a bottled water and $13 on a bag of pretzels?
1: Oh, yeah.
0: That doesn't stress you out?
1: Give me my $45 beer and I'm happy as a clam.
0: 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It's the Rhythm of Miami.

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4: Okay, Miami-Dade, Northwest Dade on the Turnpike, northbound the off-ramp to Okeechobee Road. Still closed down with road construction. Broward in the clear. 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That's your traffic on the Jade Alexander Show. 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

0: Good morning, Matthew. It is Jade Alexander and Jess Ben from Hits 97.3. And a little birdie told us that you absolutely love playing $1,000 Minute to Win It in your car with your son.
1: Well, my name is Edgar and his name is Matthew, correct?
0: Oh, okay. Is Matthew in the car with you?
1: Of course. He's right here. Say good morning.
2: Morning.
3: Morning.
0: Good morning, Matthew. Who enjoys playing $1,000 Minute to Win It more, you or your dad?
2: Me.
3: And who's better?
2: Me.
0: Well, of course it's Matthew.
3: Come on now.
0: What city do you guys live in?
2: Sunrise.
0: You're in Sunrise. Okay. Two songs away from the two of you possibly winning $1,000. 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
1: Edgar and Matthew, the dynamic father-son duo from Sunrise. I don't even have the rules in front of me. Maybe that would help so that
2: you
1: we
2: think
1: could...
2: She
1: even
2: had though memories, I think... We've been playing this for 3 years.
1: 60 seconds, 10 questions. You already know that. Do you know the part about if you don't know the answer, just pass, and if there's more time on the clock at the end, then we can come back? You know that, right?
3: Yes.
1: We can only accept your first answer. There's two of you playing, so be careful who speaks first because we got to get the first answer. You get them all right in 60 seconds. You win the $1,000. And then you have to split it.
3: Oh, yeah. Well, I already told him he gets 10%.
1: 10%? Come on, Dad.
2: Dad pays the bills. Go play hooky after this if you win.
1: All right, here we go. 3, 2, 1.
2: In the story of Snow White, how many dwarfs are there?
3: Pass.
2: Who is the king of the gods in Greek mythology?
3: I'm sorry?
2: Who is the king of the gods in Greek mythology?
3: Who's the king of the past?
2: Which geometric shape has four equal sides and four right angles?
3: One more time?
2: Which geometric shape has four equal sides and four right angles?
3: Rectangle.
2: In what season do leaves fall off the trees?
3: Fall.
2: What color is a banana?
3: Yellow.
2: What is the first question I asked during this game?
3: Who was the seven dwarfs?
2: What is meteorology the study of?
3: One more time?
2: What is meteorology the study of?
3: Weather.
2: Spell Wednesday.
3: W-E-D-N-S-E-N-E-S-D-A-Y.
2: What is a more serious crime, a felony or a misdemeanor?
3: Felony.
2: Which boxer was known as the greatest and the people's champ?
3: Mike Tyson.
1: Time.
2: Okay, all right. All right.
1: We'll go what on. Was the first question?
2: And then you answered it.
1: And then he answered it. So we have to give him that one.
2: Give it to him. Yeah.
1: You got to give it to
2: all
1: him.
2: Right. All right. Edgar, Matthew, not bad, guys. Not bad at all. 6 correct. We got 6 out of 10. Not bad. So in the story of Snow White, there are 7 dwarves. The king of the gods in Greek mythology.
3: Zeus.
2: We would have gotten that one right if we had time to get back to it. The geometric shape that has four equal sides and four right angles. You said, I heard rectangle, but it is square.
3: Yeah.
2: Wednesday, W-E-D-N-E-S-D-A-Y. And then the boxer known as the greatest and the people's champion. Muhammad Ali. So we got it on the second round.
1: All right,
2: Not bad, fellas.
1: Edgar, you play in the car every morning, and obviously you are comfortable. You know, you don't feel that speed.
3: That pressure.
1: Yeah, it's a lot different when you're playing the game for real.
3: Yeah, it is.
1: Yeah, he sounds a little down on himself.
2: Don't beat yourself up. There's always a second try.
3: That's it. We'll try again.
1: Attaboy.
3: Awesome. Thank you, guys.

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1: It's Martika Lopez with your juice. Looks like Michael Bublé was asked what song he'd perform at Taylor Swift and Travis Kelce's wedding. And honestly, his answer was actually pretty solid. He said he'd sing L is for the way you look. You know, Love by Nat King Cole, which feels timeless, romantic, classy without trying too hard. The question came up while people were talking about Taylor and Travis already planning their wedding. And honestly, could you imagine trying to get invited to that thing? Because you already know every celebrity, athlete, influencer, and random famous person is probably hoping they make the guest list. And speaking of artists whose music clearly stands the test of time, Michael Jackson is once again dominating the charts in 2026. Billie Jean just hit number one on the Billboard Global 200 chart 43 years after the song originally came out. According to Billboard, the song pulled over 51 million streams globally in just 1 week, thanks to the massive success of the Michael biopic bringing younger listeners back into his catalog. And honestly, that's insane. Most songs today don't even last a couple of months. Meanwhile, Michael Jackson has music from the early 80s outperforming current releases in 2026. That's the difference between having a hit and creating a legacy, because Michael Jackson's music never really left. And finally, if you're looking for something different to do in South Florida this summer, the Balloon Museum officially opened its Pop Air Art is Inflatable exhibit inside of Mana Wynwood. It runs now through September 27th and features giant inflatable art installations people can actually walk through, interact with, and experience. Some rooms are immersive, some are sensory driven, and some literally make you feel like you walked inside of a giant inflatable playground for adults. Tickets start at around $41, and the whole experience takes about an hour to an hour and a half to go through. So if you've been wanting something that's a little more interactive than the usual museum setup, this might actually be worth checking out. I'm Martika Lopez, and that was your juice.
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5: It's 97.3 traffic. Okay, Miami-Dade, 95 Express southbound at Northwest 79th Street. Broken down vehicle blocking the left lane. 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
8: 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Yeah.

0: Lots of folks probably jumping on a plane for the long weekend, Memorial Day weekend. Five things you should never do on a plane. The flight attendants are begging you.
1: Mm-hmm.
0: First off, eating gassy foods or drinking soda before you catch that flight.
1: Oh, you're not farting and burping.
0: Well, because there's cabin pressure. Now you got pressure in the belly.
1: Yeah, yeah, yeah.
0: Very, very
1: bad mix.
0: Yeah, bad mix
1: bad
0: there.
1: Mix.
0: Dressing without layers. It's cold on those planes.
1: Yeah.
0: It doesn't matter if you're wearing sweats and a hoodie. You need to be comfortable.
1: Gotta have the hoodie. Yeah, because it gets way too cold. You gotta at least bring the hoodie. It might be hot outside.
0: I bring a hoodie, a pillow, and a blanket. Yeah. I look like I'm camping out on a plane. I need to be comfortable. Don't forget to hydrate. It's very dry in a plane.
1: That's true.
0: Lack of hydration can lead to you feeling a little sick. Drinking too much alcohol. Don't do it. It hits harder when you're up there in the air.
1: That's true.
0: And the number one thing that you should never do when flying, please, for the love of God, don't walk around barefoot.
1: God, if you are one of the... All I am now thinking of...
0: And it's not just because cabin floors are dirtier than you think and all
1: disgusting.
0: The bacteria and gross stuff. Some people just don't want to look at your feet.
1: Nobody wants to look at your feet unless you're like one of those feet people. The only thing I'm thinking right now is the people who put their feet in between the seats in front of you. You know
0: what
1: I'm saying?
0: And then the toe jam.
1: Why would you say that? Why would you even say
0: Travel
1: that?
0: Travel safe this Memorial weekend. It's 97.3. It's the Rhythm of Miami.

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4: Yeah, you might get like a dinghy or like a kayak.
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3: Quite frankly, if you've got a really nice big boat, you probably don't need $1,000 to fill up the tank.
4: No. But you can buy like a secondhand dinghy. Is what I'm saying.
3: With holes in it. With duct tape, so that you don't drown. Got it. Great.
4: A boat.
3: How did we go down this

0: bought the ring. You're ready to propose, but you want to do it in a super special way. Mm-hmm. But now you're broke because you bought the ring, right?
1: Yeah, for sure.
0: $1,000 keyword. All right. You're going to enter it on the app. It's boat, B-O-A-T.
1: You could propose on a boat.
0: Well, or with $1,000, you can book a private sunset champagne flight. And then the pilot takes you all along the Miami Fort Lauderdale coastline. Is there anything more romantic than that?
1: And then when you're going to the beach, it spells, "Will you marry me?" in coconuts on the beach from the helicopter. You read, "Will you marry me?" It's spelled out in coconuts or something.
0: I was concentrating on the champagne. And the champagne is the beautiful all part lights.
1: Of, you go, and, I'm like, oh, look at.
0: What if it's dark? If it's nighttime? I'm saying sunset. You might not even be able to see.
1: Then you set the coconuts on fire, Jane.
0: Good luck. Boat is this hour's keyword. 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
6: All right, in Miami-Dade, Miami Lakes on the Palmetto westbound at Red Road. We have an accident blocking a left lane. Golden Glades, 95 southbound. The off-ramp to the I-95 express ramp is left lane's blocked due to an accident. And on 95 express southbound at Northwest 79th Street, broken down vehicle is also blocking a left lane. 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

0: from reality show to a global tour. Why doesn't that happen to us? Like, why can't the Jade Alexander show go global?
1: You want us to go on tour? We could go on tour, I think.
0: I would love to be in 197 countries.
1: Yeah.
0: And except we can't sing.
1: I hear we're huge in South Korea. They get us there. I hear that.
0: We are not a K-pop morning show.
1: Know.
0: What's wrong with you?
1: I don't know. We don't know that we're not.
0: Oh, Cat's Eye coming to the Kaseya. We've got tickets coming up at 8:30. No, seriously, I want to go global. Is that asking too much?
1: I don't think it is.
0: I think you're the one holding me back.
1: Don't say that! Oh my God.
0: Hey, it's 97.3. It's the Rhythm of Miami.

Cat's Eye ticket tag. Here's what I need from you. I need the name and the city of yesterday afternoon's winner with Martika Lopez. If you're caller 9, armed with the information, you're going to go see Cat's Eye. Caller number 9, let's do this. 866-227-9730.

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0: It's Ticket Tag, Cat's Eye, Kaseya Center. Come on. You're so good at this. You've won before. You're going to win again. Or maybe it's your first time. Who is this and where do you live?
1: Yes, it's Kelly from Boynton Beach.
0: I need some information from you. I mean, first of all, you're calling caller number 9. Yay! Congratulations. Name and city of yesterday afternoon's winner. Give it to me.
1: Oh, my God. Yes. It's Natalie from West Kendall.
0: Guess where you're going?
1: Cat's Eye concert.
0: All right. Now, you need to give me your name and your city one more time in case somebody missed it, because that's the information they're going to need this afternoon at 5:30 to win a pair of tickets to see Cat's Eye.
1: Kelly from Boise Beach.
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1: It's Martika Lopez with your juice. Okay, so Teddy Swims just dropped a new song called Mr. Know-It-All. And apparently, we all need a sociology degree now because this man said the song is based on something called the Prophet's Dilemma. Basically, it's the idea that sometimes when you try too hard to protect a relationship or predict what's going to go wrong, you accidentally ruin it yourself, which honestly sounds like half the dating scene in South Florida. Teddy says the song may sound like a breakup anthem, but it's really about overthinking love to death. And now I'm sitting here wondering if we're listening to music or getting emotionally attacked by a college lecture. Meanwhile, if you live in Miami Beach and you've ever walked outside wondering, hey, where's my car? Well, this might make your life a little less stressful. The Miami Beach Commission just approved a new End Resident Tows program, which means registered residents will now get up to 3 parking citations and text warnings for most non-safety violations before their car gets towed on the 4th offense. Translation, they're finally giving people a chance before turning your missing Honda Civic into a scavenger hunt across South Florida. And finally, Harry Styles, Adele, and Dua Lipa all made the UK's list of the richest people under 40. Harry reportedly is worth around 235 million euros. Adele came in around 170 million, and Dua is sitting pretty around 150. But what's wild is that the list is now being dominated by AI tech founders and entrepreneurs under 40 making billions, not millions, billions. So basically, while some of us are out here fighting Ticketmaster queues and South Florida rent, other people are casually inventing apps and becoming richer than entire countries. It's your girl, Martika Lopez, and that was your juice.
0: Summer feels better with cash in your pocket. Yeah. 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
4: All right, Miami-Dade, Miami Lakes on the Palmetto westbound at Red Road. We have an accident blocking a left lane. Golden Glades, 95 southbound. The off-ramp to the 95 express ramp. Accident there's blocking the left lane, and 95 Express southbound at Northwest 79th. Broken down vehicle also blocking a left lane. Broward in the clear for now. 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
1: 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What am I talking about, Ben?
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1: 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Okay, I still don't understand. Freestyle just all sounds the same to me. It does. It's pure Miami music.
2: Yeah.
1: You're from Virginia, and this is why you can't appreciate it. You don't embrace it all these years later. It's in the fabric of our lives. It's like, come on.

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3: It's a long weekend, and guess what I'm going to do? Go ahead, guess.
4: Oh, guess? Oh, me. You're going to probably get absolutely wasted on wine, Sauvignon Blanc. You're going to probably sleep. You're going to probably sit down maybe for the next 72 hours.
3: That's pretty close. You're pretty close.
4: Yeah, I know you. I know you will.
3: The streets and the beaches are so packed that I tend to not go in that direction when there's that many people in the streets. So guess where I'm going to be? Inside my air-conditioned home with the Sauvignon Blanc. And we're and strictly from New Zealand.
4: Of course,
3: exactly. Yeah. And I probably will be sleeping past 3 a.m. So that's... What about you? What are you doing?
4: Oh, gosh. I'm going to sit.
3: That you're going to sit like
4: end.
3: What
4: I'm
3: on the couch?
4: Sit.
3: That's okay.
4: I'm going to sit in the couch. I'm going to sit maybe on my hammock. I'm going to sit on my bed.
3: So
4: I'm
3: just don't want to do any type of physical activity.
4: No,
3: so,
4: I'm just going to sit.
3: Okay.
4: Maybe have a drink in my hand, but that's my goal.
3: You're so exciting.
4: I know.
3: I can see why your wife is just so attracted to you.
4: What can I say? What can I say?
3: Welcome to the Jade Alexander Show as we get ready for the long weekend. 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
4: All right, Miami-Dade. Miami Lakes on the Palmetto westbound at Red Road. An accident's blocking the left lane. 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

0: Good morning, Matthew. It is Jade Alexander and Jess Ben from Hits 97.3. And a little birdie told us that you absolutely love playing $1,000 Minute to Win It in your car with your son.
1: Well, my name is Edgar and his name is Matthew, correct?
0: Oh, okay. Is Matthew in the car with you?
1: Of course. He's right here. Say good morning.
2: Morning.
3: Morning.
0: Good morning, Matthew. 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
2: Me.
3: And who's better?
2: Me.
0: Well, of course it's Matthew.
3: Come on now.
0: What city do you guys live in?
2: Sunrise.
0: You're in Sunrise. Okay. Two songs away from the two of you possibly winning $1,000. 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
1: Edgar and Matthew, the dynamic father-son duo from Sunrise. I don't even have the rules in front of me. Maybe that would help so that
2: we've been playing this for 3 years.
1: 60 seconds, 10 questions. You already know that. Do you know the part about if you don't know the answer, just pass? And if there's more time on the clock at the end, then we can come back. You know that, right?
3: Yes.
1: We can only accept your first answer. There's two of you playing, so be careful who speaks first because we got to get the first answer. You get them all right in 60 seconds, you win the $1,000. And then you have to split it.
3: Oh, yeah. Well, I already told him he gets 10%.
1: 10%? Come on, Dad.
2: That pays the bills. Go play hooky after this if you win.
1: All right, here we go. 3, 2, 1.
2: In the story of Snow White, how many dwarfs are there?
3: Pass.
2: Who is the king of the gods in Greek mythology?
3: I'm sorry?
2: Who is the king of the gods in Greek mythology?
3: Who's the king of the past?
2: Which geometric shape has four equal sides and four right angles?
3: One more time?
2: Which geometric shape has four equal sides and four right angles?
3: Rectangle.
2: In what season do leaves fall off the trees?
3: Fall.
2: What color is a banana?
3: Yellow.
2: What is the first question I asked during this game?
3: Who was the seven dwarfs?
2: What is meteorology the study of?
3: One more time?
2: What is meteorology the study of?
3: Weather.
2: Spell Wednesday.
3: WEDNESDAY.
2: What is a more serious crime, a felony or a misdemeanor?
3: Felony.
2: Which boxer was known as the greatest in the People's Champ?
3: Mike Tyson.
1: Time.
2: Okay, all right. All right.
1: What was the first question?
2: And then you answered
1: it. And then he answered it. So we have to give him that one.
2: Give it to him. Yeah.
1: You got to give it to
2: him. All right. Edgar, Matthew, not bad, guys. Not bad at all. 6 correct.
1: Woo!
2: We got 6 out of 10. Not bad. So in the story of Snow White, there are 7 dwarfs. The king of the gods in Greek mythology.
3: Zeus.
2: We would have gotten that one right if we had time to get back to it. The geometric shape that has 4 equal sides and 4 right angles. You said, I heard rectangle, but it is square.
3: Yeah.
2: Wednesday, WEDNESDAY. And then the boxer known as the greatest and the people's champion. Muhammad Ali. So we got it on the second round.
1: All right,
2: not
1: so
2: bad,
1: you,
2: fellas.
1: Edgar, you play in the car every morning, and obviously you are comfortable. You know, you don't feel that speed.
3: That pressure.
1: Yeah, it's a lot different when you're playing the game for real.
3: Yeah, it is.
1: Yeah, he sounds a little down on himself.
2: Don't beat yourself up. There's always a second try.
3: That's it. We'll try again.
1: Attaboy.
3: Awesome. Thank you, guys.

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1: It's Martika Lopez with your juice. Looks like Michael Bublé was asked what song he'd perform at Taylor Swift and Travis Kelce's wedding. And honestly, his answer was actually pretty solid. He said he'd sing L is for the Way You Look. You know, Love by Nat King Cole, which feels timeless, romantic, classy without trying too hard. The question came up while people were talking about Taylor and Travis already planning their wedding. And honestly, could you imagine trying to get invited to that thing? Because you already know every celebrity, athlete, influencer, and random famous person is probably hoping they make the guest list. And speaking of artists whose music clearly stands the test of time, Michael Jackson is once again dominating the charts in 2026. Billie Jean just hit number one on the Billboard Global 200 chart 43 years after the song originally came out. According to Billboard, the song pulled over 51 million streams globally in just 1 week, thanks to the massive success of the Michael biopic bringing younger listeners back into his catalog. And honestly, that's insane. Most songs today don't even last a couple of months. Meanwhile, Michael Jackson has music from the early 80s outperforming current releases in 2026. That's the difference between having a hit and creating a legacy, because Michael Jackson's music never really left. And finally, if you're looking for something different to do in South Florida this summer, the Balloon Museum officially opened its Pop Air Art is Inflatable exhibit inside of Mana Wynwood. It runs now through September 27th and features giant inflatable art installations people can actually walk through, interact with, and experience. Some rooms are immersive, some are sensory-driven, and some literally make you feel like you walked inside of a giant inflatable playground for adults. Tickets start at around $41, and the whole experience takes about an hour to an hour and a half to go through. So if you've been wanting something that's a little more interactive than the usual museum setup, this might actually be worth checking out. I'm Martika Lopez, and that was your juice.
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3: It's 97.3 traffic. Miami-Dade, Miami Lakes on the Palmetto westbound at Red Road. Accidents blocking a left lane. On the Palmetto southbound at Okeechobee Road, we have an accident blocking two left lanes. And Broward, looking good. 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
0: 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We are kicking off

0: Heading into a long weekend, let us not forget what Memorial Day is all about as we honor and salute all the military men, women, and canine making the ultimate sacrifice so that you and I can enjoy what we are enjoying right now. It's also a weekend of barbecues and parades and the unofficial start of mosquitoes.
1: We're not welcoming you, mosquitoes.
0: Rain.
1: What are we doing? This is supposed to be happy goodbye, not
0: hurricane season.
1: Gross goodbye. What are you doing? Yucky.
0: Guys, enjoy it all. Soak it all in. Definitely thank all the military, even the ones that you see out in the streets in uniform. Definitely salute them. Thank them. We here at Hits 97.3 and the Jade Alexander Show, eternally grateful. Be good, be safe, be blessed, be kind. Enjoy Memorial Day weekend. We will be back on Tuesday, taking a little break.

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It's called Office Romance with Brett Goldstein. And the two are rumored to be dating. You know Brett Goldstein from Ted Lasso. It's 97.3 The Rhythm of Miami. 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

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I teased you, the nicest towns in America just got ranked. What Florida city made the top 12? None. Zero. Maine, Mississippi, Ohio, zero. South Florida. 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

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I thought gas prices were going to go up for the holiday weekend this morning. 4:30. 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

0: 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Taylor Travis set to get married sometime. We don't know, but you know there's going to be a prenup. They just got to decide what state. Maine, Rhode Island, Kansas, Tennessee.
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1: Let's go to the beach, each, let's go get a wave. They say what they gonna say. Have a drink, clink, found a Bud Light. Bad like me, it's hard to come by. The Patron, let's go get it down. The sound, yes, I'm in the zone. 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

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Big couple weeks for Shakira, acquitted in a Spanish tax fraud case, and then announced she's going to be doing the FIFA World Cup with Madonna and BTS, the halftime

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6: 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I'm Nikki Ramirez. 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Let's start off with Dade County. Oh my goodness, you have a disabled vehicle. It's on the Palmetto Expressway southbound at Okeechobee Road. The two right lanes are blocked. Also, Dade County, I-95 northbound, right between Northwest 79th Street and Northwest 95th Street. It is closed due to a disabled vehicle. Moving over to Broward County, we have some slow-moving traffic on I-95, of course. It's southbound right between Atlantic Boulevard and Andrews Avenue overpass. 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

we head into a few days of barbecues, beach time, and laid-back vibes, please take a moment to reflect how we got here. 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The Jade Alexander Show will be celebrating the freedoms made possible by you. Have a safe Memorial Day.

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Oh, the power of billboards. Martin Garrix put them up, begging Ed Sheeran to drop their song, Repeat It. They recorded like 12 years ago. And now we play it on Hits 97.3.

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3: 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Let's start off with Dade County. It looks like I-95 northbound between Northwest 79th Street and Northwest 95th Street is closed due to a vehicle fire. Now, traffic is jammed all the way back to Northwest 62nd Street, so try to avoid the area completely if you can. Again, that's I-95 northbound between Northwest 79th Street and Northwest 95th Street. There's also a disabled vehicle, and it's blocking the right lane on I-95 northbound. It's at Northwest 62nd Street. Broward County, you have some slow-moving traffic on I-95 southbound between Cypress Creek Road and Sunrise Boulevard. Get ready for takeoff. 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

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It's Ian James. I'm out. 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
4: Good afternoon to you. Happy Friday. I'm Nikki Ramirez. 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Let's start off with Miami-Dade County. It looks like the I-95 Express Lane southbound between Golden Glades exit and downtown Miami is closed due to a disabled vehicle. So try to avoid that area completely. Also in Dade County, on the turnpike, it's southbound between Coral Reef Drive and Southwest 216th Street. There's stop-and-go traffic. Plus, on the turnpike at Golden Glades, right at I-95, again, moving very slowly, stop and go. In Miami-Dade County, I-95 southbound, right at Opa-locka Boulevard, we have some police activity, and it's blocking the right lane. Broward County, you are looking good. Just some slow-moving traffic. 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

Hits 97.3, The Rhythm of Miami. I'm Nikki Ramirez, holding it down for Martika Lopez. If you're, you know, looking at your bank account right now, you logged in and you're like, short. You're like, I really could use some money to go and party this weekend for Memorial Day. I got you. 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Jade Alexander's paying you $1,000. You have five chances to win. The next chance to win.

It's 97.3, The Rhythm of Miami. You're counting down those minutes, right? It's almost time for you to go home. Trust me, you are not alone. We all feel the same way. We just keep it right here because we have the best music. We get you through the rest of the afternoon. 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

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This is Nikki Ramirez sitting in for my girl Martika Lopez. Half a day of school today in Broward, right? To me, we're already on summer break. I'm like,

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5: 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I'm Nikki Ramirez. 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Broward County, you are looking good. No major accidents at this time. But Dade County, you have a disabled vehicle. It is blocking the left lane in the I-95 express lane southbound. It's right between Northwest 135th Street and downtown Miami. It's stop-and-go traffic from Ives Dairy Road. Also in Dade County, we have some police activity blocking the right lane on I-95 southbound right at the Dolphin Expressway. 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
5: Nikki Ramirez holding it down for my girl Martika Lopez. It's time for the Top 5 at 4. Make sure you write them down so you can win those Charlie Puth tickets that are coming up. Let's kick it off with number 5. This is Ed Sheeran.

0: 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Uh-huh. 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
3: Happy Friday to you. I'm Nikki Ramirez, and this report is brought to you by St. Augustine, Ponte Verde, and the beaches. Let's take a look at Dade County. There is still stop-and-go traffic, of course. It's a Friday afternoon in South Florida. It's I-95 southbound between Northwest 62nd Street and the Dolphin Expressway. Also in Kendall on the Turnpike, southbound between Southwest 120th Street and Southwest 216th Street, stop-and-go traffic. Broward County, you are looking good. No major accidents at this time. This summer, rediscover a place where every day gives your family more to take home than just a suntan. St. Augustine, Ponte Verde, and the beaches. 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
0: Yeah, we love a countdown. Hits 97.3, the rhythm of Miami's top five at four. Number two. We will find.

It's the top five at four on Hits 97.3, The Rhythm of Miami. I'm Nikki Ramirez, holding it down for my girl Martika Lopez. And here's the number one song. It's Taylor Swift, The Fate of Ophelia. And now I'm looking for color number nine. You're going to win tickets to go see Charlie Puth, 866-2-

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0: Yeah, you got it. Congratulations. You just won a pair of tickets to see Charlie Puth at Hard Rock Live on June 5th. 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
2: Happy Friday. I'm Nikki Ramirez. This report is brought to you by Domino's. Let's start off with Miami-Dade County. We have some emergency vehicles in the off-ramps closed on the Palmetto Expressway northbound, right at the on-ramp to Southwest 8th Street. Also in Dade County, there's an accident blocking the two right lanes on the turnpike. It's northbound at Southwest 288th Street. In Broward County, you have a disabled vehicle, and it's blocking the right lane on I-95 northbound right at Hollywood Boulevard. That's close to us. 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

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Nikki Ramirez holding it down for my girl Martika Lopez. If you're like my daughter who's looking for a summer job, you're going to love this. 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
5: Happy Friday to you. I'm Nikki Ramirez. This report's brought to you by Duke's Mayo. Duke's, it's got twang. Let's start off with Miami-Dade County. We have a disabled vehicle. It's blocking the right lane on MacArthur Causeway eastbound right at Bridge Road, which is Star Island. Also in Dade County in Homestead, there's an accident. Two right lanes are blocked on the Florida Turnpike and northbound at Southwest 288th Street. Broward County, no major accidents at this time. Duke's Mayo, that's some good mayo. Duke's Mayo is the one with the catchy yellow lid. The full name is Duke's Mayonnaise. Get Duke's Mayo in stores today. It's got twang. Make it a great weekend. 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

Just like you, the 1K payday is taking a break for the long weekend. 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

0: It's 97.3. What's your name and what city are you calling from?
1: Oh, my goodness. I am Tammy, and I'm calling from Hialeah.
0: Okay, Cammy, can you give me the name and the city of the winner this morning for Ticket Tag?
1: If I can breathe right now. Kelly from Boynton Beach.
0: Yay! Congratulations! You are going to Cat's Eye at the Kaiser Center. It's going to be such a great show, October 13th.
1: Thank you so much. We're so excited. We've been crying every day. We've been trying.
0: Aww.
1: My granddaughter's crying.
0: What's your granddaughter's name?
1: Her name is Megan.
0: Oh, Megan, you're going to have such a good time. Okay, now for Ticket Tag, I want you to repeat your name and what city.
1: My name is Cammy, and I'm from Hialeah.
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5: Happy Friday to you. I'm Nikki Ramirez. Let's start off with Dade County. Homestead, you have an accident. It's blocking the two right lanes. It's on the turnpike. It's northbound right at Southwest 288th Street. Broward County, no major accidents at this time. Make it a great Memorial Day weekend. 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
4: Happy Friday to you. I'm Nikki Ramirez. This report's brought to you by Duke's Mayo. Duke's, it's got twang. Let's start off with Miami-Dade County. There is some slow-moving traffic on the Florida Turnpike. It's southbound between Bird Road and Southwest 216th Street. Also in Dade County, on the Palmetto northbound, it's right between Northwest 58th Street and Northwest 103rd Street. Stop and go. Broward County, you are looking good. Duke's Mayo, that's some good mayo. Duke's Mayo is the one with the catchy yellow lid. The full name is Duke's Mayonnaise. Get Duke's Mayo in stores today. It's got twang. Make it a great weekend. 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

0: 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I'm Nikki Ramirez. I'm heading out. Have a great weekend.
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7: Happy Friday to you. I'm Nikki Ramirez, and this report is brought to you by Fresh from Florida. Let's start off with Broward County. Broward County, not looking too bad. We do have some police activity on 595. It's right at University Drive. Now, moving over to Dade County. It's stop and go on the Florida Turnpike. Southbound, it's between the Bird Road Toll and Southwest 216th Street. Also in Dade County, this is in Doral. On the Palmetto northbound, it's right between Northwest 58th and 103rd Street. It's very slow-moving traffic. 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

we head into a few days of barbecues, beach time, and laid-back vibes, please take a moment to reflect how we got here. 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

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I really do hope they go on tour with Cat's Eye. 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